0: Greetings in the name of His Imperial Majesty, Emperor Haile Selassie Rastafari. My name is Sister Rita Marley, and I'm just shouting you all, giving you a shout out to stay tuned to Radio Blackout, right? What's the number?
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0: Don't touch that. Just keep listening. We're going to play you good music for life. Rastafari, bless. Big up.

0: foot is in my chest, foot is in my chest, lips on my vest, lips on my wrist. No alarm, time and stress, no time to rest, no to run from no to watch. Guns in my hand, guns in my hand, trigger fingers to the sky, but what are my friends? Guns in my hands, guns in my hand. Bombs in a train, strikes in the brain. Enough again, a retaliation game. Guns on my hands, guns on my hands. Bullets in my chest, chest, bullets in my chest, chest, chest, vest, clips on my vest. Bullets in my chest, bullets in my chest, clips on my vest. Clips on my vest, guns, guns in my hands, guns on my hands, trigger fingers to the sky. Guns in my hands, guns in my hands.
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Marcus Garvey, a man of Black Star Liner.

This year I'm on owning shit in Mayweather style. That's 50-0 plus ownership on the bonus tip. Even the losers cash out. Not just owners win like Mansell Splash Out. After they just got ownership. Know the game but don't play the fool. Own the game they won't change.

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My name is Susanna Stammer. 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I used to go out with your drummer. I made his life miserable. And now I'll start on you. 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

0: 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Your leader's leader. 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
1: Between leader, I got a meter. I came up with 25 majestic ways to greet her. My favorite one involves kissing on her fingers. She'll wrap her thoughts around the love that stands between us.

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I'll use telepathy to meet the Empire's weaponry. Then I'll consume us all, and together we'll build

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0: get some chain stores in there.
1: You don't want that shit.
0: Like a Starbucks.
1: Fuck that, dude.
0: Everyone's heading. That's how it works.
1: They're putting one in the old market.
0: Yeah. And I think that's great.
1: Well, so that, like, fucking all the other shit, like, love, bed, shop. This shop's perfect, exactly. No more shop.
0: Dude, but who really wants that?
1: I did.
0: I hated that place. It's too mom and pop for me.

arenas of intimate textology. As blushing heat, as the sharp leaf of cane.

transposition of space, in which the same rain that irrigates a field may circulate, return again to irrigate the valley. Return again as rain, as light in a dream in which we are walking streets which lean at degrees, searching for the home we left behind. Within the transposition of space, the sky the same, the sun the same, the stars remain. But pity the immigrant who loses more than collective faith. Transformed by distance, we scandalize our names. Streets we walked and left behind seem to reappear here in this new distant space. In cities in which we lose ourselves, in cities in which we may find the spiritual, which are sacred spaces in and of themselves, spatial excesses of memory and forgetting. I read a poem once

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I know heat stays in the body. I know the Dutch door and the blue paint, which was broken.

imagining London was not real. It was impressionist. 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Our

0: 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Marcus Garvey said, man, that black star liner.
1: Turn on the water, Aunt Martha, and dig this musical scorcher coming from

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0: Wash your hand.

We gather in this ancient world for the ones who lived but weren't there. In a land where they told they don't belong, but their hearts, their souls have been there all along. Souls living in the dark, denied the light, no chance to make their mark. They pay their dues, they work and strive, but to the world, they're barely alive. Who are we if not the ones who see the blood, the tears, the silent pleas? Is it birth or heart that makes us visible? Or is it belonging to this land, this history? We are the invisible, living with no rights, living with no name, but our hearts beat in time with the land we call home. Yet, we walk this life all alone. We are the invisible citizens who've been here all our days, still waiting for the world to recognize our face. The heat in the air, the sky so clear. But why is it strange that I call this home when this is the only place I've ever known? No rights, no seat to claim, treated like strangers in this endless game. Denied a place in the story we share, but we're still here, we're everywhere. Invisible no more. We raise our voice for every soul, for every choice. We are the citizens who we belong. Together we will stand strong.

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0: in this world.
1: Bob, Bob, Bob, Bob, Bob, Bob, Bob, Bob, Bob, Bob, Bob, Bob, Bob, Bob, Bob, Bob, Bob, Bob, Bob, Bob, Bob, Bob, Bob, Bob, Bob, Bob, Bob, Bob, Bob, Bob, Bob, Bob, Bob, Bob, Bob, Bob, Bob, Bob, Bob, Bob, Bob, Bob, Bob, Bob, Bob, Bob, Bob, Bob, Bob, Bob, Bob, Bob, Bob, Bob, Bob, Bob, Bob, Bob, Bob, Bob, Bob, Bob, Bob, Bob, Bob, Bob, Bob, Bob, Bob, Bob, Bob, Bob, Bob, Bob, Bob, Bob, Bob, Bob, Bob, Bob, Bob, Bob, Bob, Bob, Bob, Bob, Bob, Bob, Bob, Bob, Bob, Bob, Bob, Bob, B

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spins and spins with us within it. 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Each of us a vertical beam of light, refusing to be flattened by the pace of things, or what's been done to us, or what we've done to others. We speak to those yet to come, our long gones and our day ones feel spirits in the space between, calling us to remember our strength, keeping our backs unbent and poised for whatever's next. 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On days the sun sets too soon, no, there is work.

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And from CBGB, a very Merry Christmas and a Happy New Year to all.

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1: Warning, the Surgeon General of Chilltown, New York has determined that the sounds you're about to hear can be devastating to your ear.

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I've been sleeping in a car, sleeping in everything. 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

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Do it, do it.